0: fever.
1: It's worked so far, but we're not out yet.
0: I wanna know what you're thinking. There are some things you can't hide. I wanna know.

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1: I came to say goodbye.
2: But why, Boris? Why?
1: I've made up my mind. I'm going away.
2: Then I shall be alone.
1: That journey into the desert you've spoken of, you will take it alone?
2: What else can I do?
1: Once you said to me that peace and happiness might be found there, you gave me hope. And now we have to say goodbye.

It's hard to say that I'd rather stay awake when I'm asleep, because my dreams are bursting at the seams.

Programa Cassete. Trazendo de volta os grandes sucessos. And feeling like P. Diddy. Hey, what up, girl? Grab my glasses, I'm out the door. I'm gonna hit this city. Let's before go. I leave, brush my teeth with a bottle of Jack. 'Cause when I leave for the night, I ain't coming.